You just heard By Chance by Cece Natalie. Before that, I played One Song Away from Crying by Rachel Chinariri. Before that, you heard Mirror Romance by The Nightclubs. And then we started off the hour with Anaheim Star by Rebecca Black. Up next, we are slowing things down with this next set. Up first, we have a new song by Miss Lucy Dacus. This is No Thank You, I Love You, Goodbye.

You just heard Punk Rocker by Audrey Hobart. This is an unreleased song, and I need her to release it expeditiously. Before that, I played Flat Earther by Maisie Peters. Before that, you heard Find Me Here by Hayley Williams. And then we started off the set with No Thank You, I Love You Goodbye by Lucy Dacus. Up next, we're playing another artist I love to play here on air. Off of her album Sugar Water, this is Save Me by Maud Latour.

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0: 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Today, NBCF has provided over 1 million early detection and patient navigation services so that women in need have access to these potentially life-saving resources. To learn what every woman needs to know about breast cancer, visit nbcf.org.
1: Do you remember what you were doing 12 years ago to stop climate change? 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But how will you answer that question 12 years from now? Which is when the Intergovernmental Panel on Climate Change says the effects of climate change must be drastically reduced based on solutions in place today. Wondering what you can do to take action? 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Joining CCL now is one way to become part of the solution, so you can answer the question 12 years from now, what did you do to address climate change?
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My name is Valerie, and I want to welcome you to this week's four-hour show. This is the second episode now of a four-hour show in this 10-year anniversary month. The song you just heard was Cut Rate Box's Letting Go, that from their album Xenophobe. In the middle of that set was Human Error with Disconnect, that was including Imperfect and Discord. You can find that on Coping Mechanism. And then starting things off for this show tonight was 10 with Deep Wounds, and that's from the EP Industrial is Dead. Up next is a track from Hexwolves. It is the Ashes remix of Trite. 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

That was Take a Bow from Autoclave 1.1 here on the Heartbeats Machine on KUCI in Irvine. You can find that on their Makeshift Splint album. In the middle of this set is an artist that I had a bit of difficulty finding again. Found it back in the days where I was playing a lot of Witch House, and I'm pretty sure I found it on SoundCloud. So it's FOTOSINT, the Sigma symbol and the letter Z, and the song is called Plague. The name of that release was Sources. Starting things off for this set was Hexwolves with the Ashes remix of Trite off of Typical People 1. Up next is my favorite track from K-Not from the album Digitize Me. This is called Dubfix. You are listening to the Heartbeats Machine here on KUCI in Irvine.

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You're listening to the Heartbeats Machine here on KUCI in Irvine. My name is Valerie, and that was Justice from the artist that goes by a few different names. So this particular release was under the C Delta T or Cat moniker, and this was the single Justice. In the middle of the set was Deadliner with The Low Engines off of Luftschiff, and then starting things off was K-Not with Dubfix off of Digitize Me. Up next is music from Hologram, and it is called Last Day of Happiness from the Geometrical Keys album. 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

from the self-titled EP from Diopter, that was Unseen here on the Heartbeats Machine on KUCI in Irvine. In the middle of this set was From Dystopia with Sound in Motion off of the Nyctophilia release, and then starting things off was Hologram with Last Day of Happiness from their Geometrical Keys release. Up next is a song from Toki. Haven't played some music from Toki in quite a while. This is Digital Spider, and this was on a release that the CRL Studios label put out. It was a compilation called 3 Derovi. 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

That was Degore Nagami with Zavajo here on the Heartbeats Machine on KUCI in Irvine. You can find that on the Everything is Chemical Virtual 7-inch number 78. And on the other side of the top of the hour break was Dead Sybil. You heard the instrumental version of Vanitas. You can find that on the Vanitas single. You heard Toki with Digital Spider. That was played from the CRL Studios Presents 3 Derovi compilation. Starting things off for this next set is Dissociate with Recursion from the Parse Process album. 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

I'd like to tell you the name of that song, but I can only tell you the name of the artist. That was Access to Arasaka. I will post the listing for the song and the album on the show webpage. There's a series of dashes and spaces for the titles. You are listening to the Heartbeats Machine here on KUCI in Irvine. In the middle of this set was Aru with Calm. That was another track from that CRL Studios compilation 3 Derovi. And then starting things off was Dissociate with Recursion off of Parse Process. Starting off this next set is Ivarden's Fear with Shroud. You can find this on Hesitation. 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

Earlier, I played a track from Cat. Now I'm playing a track from Corvix de Timor, and that is the same producer, Ben Arp. You are listening to the Heartbeats Machine here on KUCI in Irvine. That song was called A Long Way From Home from the release Ember. In the middle of this set was a song from Loaf. The name of the song is Isochronal Behavior, and it was a remix done by Tynaday, and this album might be a little difficult to initially make out, but if you look at it in reverse, it's just Any Given Time spelled backwards. At the top of the set was Ivarden Sphere with Shroud, and you can find that on Hesitation. Starting off our last full set of this first half of the show is I Am Minute versus Manga Drive, and the name of the song is called Fairy Dust. It is the remix done by Ghost IRL. You can find this on the Genesis Project. You are listening to the Heartbeats Machine here on KUCI in Irvine.

Hi, this is Marie with another tip from Master Gardeners of Orange County. Be sure to follow directions on labels when using garden chemicals, including pesticides and fertilizers. Always keep them in their original container and store them tightly sealed and out of reach from children and pets. The only allowable way to dispose of garden chemicals is to use them up according to label directions or to take them to a household hazardous waste site. Remember, the label is the law.

Last week, I played a song from this artist, Aphelion, and I mentioned that they had a name change somewhere along the way, and I inaccurately said Eventide, which was the name of the EP that I played from. However, the actual name switch was to Echo Grid, so that's what you can look up, either Aphelion or Echo Grid, and you'll find all the music. The song you just heard was called Omnipresent, and it's off of the EP Memento. In the middle of this set was Black Calore with Born in Ruins. It was the 14 Anger remix, and you can find that on the single Born in Ruins. And then starting things off for this final set of the first half of the show was I Am Minute versus Manga Drive, the name of the song Fairy Dust, the remix artist Ghost IRL, the name of the album The Genesis Project. Final song of this first half of the show is from Geists, and it's called Mercy, and you can find this on the album Totem. I do want to invite you to stick around. We have another 2 hours of awesome music coming, and we're going to take a step away from the instrumentals and into the usual stuff, and I hope you're enjoying the show. Hope you stick around. Once again, you're listening to The Heartbeats Machine here on KUCI in Irvine.

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4: 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Welcome back. It's good to be back in the studio. I was out last week, but I still had a little show put together for you guys, but I was not physically here in the studio. Now I am, which is super awesome. And I'm excited for tonight's show. Show number 49, so I'm hopefully going to put together something special for next week. We'll see. Might be sort of just like a best of the Graveyard Shift thus far sort of thing. I did want a live mix on air, but we'll see. I'm still pretty new at that, so I don't know how much time I would have to prep something like that, but we'll see. Anyways, tonight's show, I themed it like, I think I titled it Keeping It Obscure, because I was like, oh, I want to play like really more underground artists. But I mean, that's kind of our whole thing here doing college radio, is we want to support the underdog, play the underground music. And so I do already tend to do that, but I wanted to really focus on bands that have like an especially smaller, I guess I kind of based it on like monthly listener count. And what else? They're also more like recent bands. I think most of them are still putting out music. So kind of within a bit of the goth scene, but also like the dark wave scene. A little bit of a mix, but still, I think, a fun vibe. And the band that I'm actually going to start you off with tonight has a bit of a different sound from the rest. They maybe lean a little bit more punk, but I picked this song in particular because I felt like it sort of fit the rest of the playlist the most. But I wanted to play them because I saw them open for Public Image LTD on, what was that, Tuesday night? Was that Tuesday? Yeah, on Tuesday night. And they were really awesome. They were so fun to see live. They have just like a great energy. Their music is great. I haven't like listened to it much outside of seeing them live, but I definitely intend to after watching them play. So yeah, I mean, overall, really fun show. Public Image was great. Observatory is a fun venue for those who are here in Orange County. But the band that opened for them was called Plague Vendor. So I'm gonna go ahead and play you a song by them to start off our set tonight.

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Once again, that's kuci.org. And if you are enjoying the show so far, I know we pretty much just started, but if you like what you hear, you can follow me over on Instagram at graveyardshift88.9 FM. And if you ever miss the name of a song that you liked the sound of, you can find all of my playlists linked there in my bio, once again, at graveyardshift88.9 FM on Instagram. Okay, you just heard two songs by Bat Nouveau. That last one there was called Ghost Steps, and before that one was Death Mask. And we started out tonight's set with Locomotive by Plague Vendor, off of the album Locomotive. Oh, and also the Bat Nouveau songs were off of their album Metamorphoses. All right, next up, I got one for you by The Cemetery Girls.

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All right, you just heard two songs by Merciful Nuns, which definitely has a bit of like a, both name-wise and music-wise, a bit of like a Sisters of Mercy kind of sound. But I thought those were still kind of fun to throw in there. So, two songs by Merciful Nuns. That last one there was called Funeral Train off of the album Lib 1. And before that one off the same album was Nunhood. And then before those two songs, you heard Broken Teeth by the Cemetery Girls. And that's Girls with a Z. Off of their album Smoke My Brain. This next song we have is called Destination Sanity.

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Once again, that's kuci.org. And if you're enjoying the show, you can follow me over on Instagram at graveyardshift88.9 FM. You just heard two songs by Child of Night. That last one there was a single called Dirt World. And before that one was Controlled Burn off of their album Conspiracy. And before those two, you heard Destination Sanity by Led Er Est off of the album Dust on Common. Next up, we are going to take a bit of a break from our regularly scheduled playlist to listen to some new releases. These are both by the artist Widow's Peak off of the album Roses. And we listened to some other songs off of this album last show. So I thought they were pretty good, and I thought we should listen to a few more this time. So I hope you enjoy. These next two songs are called Actor and If You Change.

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You're listening to The Graveyard Shift on KUCI 88.9 FM in Irvine. We just took a bit of a break for some new releases. Those were both by Widow's Peak off of their new album, Roses. That last one there was called If You Change, and the one before that was called Actor. Next up, I have a song for you by an artist called Entrance 95.

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Stay tuned because, or you should follow me. Stay tuned on Instagram, but also stay tuned tonight. I have a lot more music to play, but on Instagram, because next week is show number 50, which means that'll be 100 hours of airtime of The Graveyard Shift, which I think is pretty cool. And so I'm going to do something kind of special. I don't know, still deciding exactly what the show will be. But if you follow me over on Instagram at graveyardshift88.9fm, once again, I announce every week what the show theme will be. So then you can stay tuned and see what I end up deciding to do. But it'll probably be some sort of like best of The Graveyard Shift sort of situation, which I think will be really fun. I've been doing this for, I guess, a little over a year. Yeah, because I started last year during our summer quarter. And this is, now I'm entering a second year of it, which I think is really exciting. I love sharing my music with all you guys. Well, not my music, but the music that I love with all of you guys. I think it's really special and I think it's really awesome. And I think it'd be fun to just do a little review of kind of just my favorite music that I've played so far on the show to celebrate all the hours that we have spent together listening to it. Technically, I've had more than like 50 shows air because I've like pre-recorded certain shows if I'm going to be out of the studio because I still want to have things to play for you guys. But I don't necessarily like count those. Like, I don't really announce those on Instagram or anything, so I don't count them towards like the number of shows I've done. So this will be like live here in the station, show number 50, which I just think is super exciting. And here's to many more shows, hopefully going till show 100 and beyond. But, well, I guess maybe not, because I might be graduated by then. We'll see. But that's just to say, I really enjoy this, and I'm happy to be doing it. And I'm excited to put together a fun little show next week. So stay tuned for that, because it'll be live as usual, Saturday nights, 10 p.m. to 12 a.m. All right. The music that you just heard, I should have announced that first before I went on a tangent. But that last one there was called Come and Die by Bats in the Belfry. And that's Bats with, instead of an S, two Z's on the end. Come and Die by Bats in the Belfry off of the album Sparks Fly Upward. Before that, another one by the same band called Flash Before My Eyes off of the album Pendulum. And starting out that set was Desire to Desire off of the album Cities of Steel and Neon by the artist Entrance 95. Next up, we are going to take a quick break for a couple of We're going to take a quick break for a couple of PSAs, but they are short and they will be over before you know it, and we will be listening to more music, so stay tuned. And even once my time in the station is up, stay tuned until 2 a.m. because DJ Sunnyfish of The Reef is up next, and he's always got some awesome music for you guys. So lots more music for your Saturday night and Sunday morning, so you should keep it tuned to KUCI. All right, PSAs and then music. Bye.

0: Ooh, see?
1: Yeah.
0: Ooh, I got eggs on my face.
1: It's gonna taste good. Make you act like you should. Oh, yeah.
0: Ooh, what you doing to me, breakfast?
1: Eat some breakfast.
0: Make my tummy feel warm.
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You just heard Night Hunter by Panic Priest off of the album Second Seduction. Before that one, the title track of Geometric Vision's album Slow Emotion. And starting out that set was Angst by Love Attracts off of an album. Oh, I did not look this one up in advance. I'm not going to attempt that, but the song is called Angst, and it's by a band called Lovatarex, with two X's on the end. Okay. Next up, I have two songs for you by Cult Club.

tonight. But I have a few more songs for you, and then I'm going to leave you off with some new releases. So before we get to those new releases, next up you're going to hear two songs by Spectres and a song by a band called True Faith.

Welcome back. You are listening to The Graveyard Shift on KUCI 88.9 FM in Irvine. Oh, wait, you were muted. Okay, that peaked on the mic a little bit. Hope everyone's ears are okay. You just heard Can't Be Sure by True Faith off of the album The True Faith. So I guess their self-titled album. Can't go wrong with a band named after a New Order song. So hopefully you enjoyed that one. And before that one was two songs by Specters. That last one there was called Dreams off of the album Nostalgia. And before that one was Strange Weather off of their album Utopia. Okay, we are almost out of time for the night, so I'm going to put on new releases next. Be sure to tune in next week, Saturday, 10 p.m. as always. I will see you then. So we're going to listen to two more new releases by Widow's Peak to close out our night. This last one here is called, the next one is called No Driver, and after that is Heaven is Waiting. And once again, that's off of their new album, Roses. I hope you all enjoyed. Stay tuned for The Reef up next, and I'll see you next week for show number 50. Bye.

0: It's 12 a.m., yo. It's a brand new day. And you know what that means, yo. A brand new day means it's time for
1: The Reef.
0: Who is excited for The Reef? I'm excited for The Reef.
2: I'm excited for The Reef, too.
0: That's so good to hear. I'm your host, DJ Sunny Fish. And I'm so excited to play some music for you guys. I'm pretty tired, but you know what? That's okay. We make it through, yo. We make it through. Today's theme is the North Sea. The North Sea is between the British Isles and kind of like Denmark area, that coast of Europe. So that's what's up. And it's got some funny fish in it, and it's British. Bye, DJ Evil E. DJ Evil E is out of the building, yo.
1: DJ Evil E out.
0: All right. But without further ado, I feel like I just want to get you into it. I'm playing some shoegaze. I'm playing some... Oh, you want to get on the mic? Get on that mic right there. We got DJ Buffart on the mic.
3: Yo!
0: Yo!
3: Yo!
0: Yo!
3: What are you playing?
0: Get what do you want to see about the music that I queued up, fam?
3: Tutus is my fam. I'm super stoked about this, fam.
0: Yo, I am too. Tutus to my dukes. Yo, where are my dukes? You're about to hear some crazy music straight from Toronto, fam. It's actually not, though. The first song we have is from The Britain. Oh.
3: That's basically Toronto.
0: And thank you to... Oh, no, it's actually okay. Okay. I'm not going to lag behind anymore. You are going to hear some music. 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
7: Dean, you peel the skin of a tangerine, and inside it you see an eight ball, and it just turns and winks, and you reach it for the chalk. God wears a waistcoat, and there's all these people looking on, and a stack of 20p's.

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If that's not luck, then it's enough. If that's not luck, you know it's something. And it's been playing on my mind over and over again. And I looked, but I never jumped. And I fell, but I never loved. And I cried, cause I always could. If that's not luck, then it's enough. If that's not luck, then it's enough. If that's not luck, then it's enough.

0: Hey, you better listen to me, pal.
1: Yeah, you better listen.
0: Yeah, you better listen to him, too.
1: Yeah, listen up close, listen up good.
0: Because we just got genius on the New York Times Spelling Bee in one set of music. Because we coded, yo. We coded. If you gave us plastic, we would eat it.
1: Ooh, I'm craving some styrofoam right now, baby.
0: Word. I was wondering... I was thinking, this isn't a very efficient, effective torture method when they started pouring salt water all over my legs until they brought in the goat. Then it's LeBron James in the comment section. I don't know. Because goats would eat your legs. They would eat you alive.
1: They like salt water?
0: They like salt,
1: they
0: just
1: like salt, wow.
0: A goat would eat you alive if you were helpless and tasty. Goats are crazy, yo. They don't care. Camels would probably not do it, though.
1: So...
0: I don't know why I bring up camels.
1: By camels.
0: Camels won't switch up on you. Maybe. Well, interestingly, camels... I feel like camels also do that, but camels...
1: Switch up?
0: Eat junk. Mm-hmm. I remember I was at a zoo.
1: Okay.
0: In somewhere... I think it was Southern California. Okay. I was on like a road trip to some safari thing with my parents and my friend. And we went to this like drive along and we had buckets of feed. Mm-hmm. And this camel took my bucket, yeah. And he just ate it.
1: He ate the bucket?
0: Yeah.
1: Okay, so he will eat my leg.
0: But I don't know if camels will do that. Will a... goat eat you? Will a goat eat you if you die?
1: If you die.
0: No. Okay. If you
1: Won't eat a corpse?
0: Salt water on your legs. This is not a good thing to search. No, a goat will not actually eat. Dude. Wait.
1: What?
0: This is the bit, so it doesn't even make sense.
1: So they're just dead wrong?
0: As they soaked my legs in salt water. I'm looking for the post. Dude.
1: Is that the original? Dude.
0: Oh, they will lick and lick until your skin sloughs off and your flesh is torn and ragged and your bones gleam white underneath.
1: I feel like they're just obsessed with stuff.
0: Says Reddit commenter. Sounds, this is what people will do nowadays. Actual, like, people will become writers and then decide to work for the Daily Wire and they're like, their sources will be Reddit comments. It'd be like, people hated this movie. And then they show a comment with one like from Reddit.
1: One like.
0: Have you seen, do you know Sunny V2?
1: No.
0: He is a slop video essayist, mm-hmm, who will make videos. He'll like, the fall of Ninja, because like Ninja grew up and stopped like swearing at kids and calling them the R word on his games, which he did because he was like, you know, it was a different time, and also because he was immature, right?
1: Yeah.
0: And he's talking about don't bully, and they're like, interesting, considering this was you 10 years ago. And his fans clearly can tell something's wrong. And it's like a post, a comment with like one like. Man, Ninja changed, man. He's not the same. Anyway.
1: I feel like if I were to cite Reddit, it'd have to be like a top comment, at least, you know?
0: Yeah.
1: Also, it's just like, I don't know how good of a look it is for you to be citing Reddit. I guess when it comes to pop culture stuff, that's like...
0: Yeah.
1: It's, I don't know.
0: But yeah, it's not... You can find any opinion, but when it's not, you have to give some sort of any evidence that it's the majority opinion.
1: Yeah,
0: but
1: you can't do a one-like comment.
0: Yeah. And another thing I saw... I'm sorry, I want to go back to this. When we just looked at that Reddit post about they would lick until da-da-da-da, that was actually from a different... This post is a screenshot of a two-sentence horror post that I just read, as they soaked my legs in salt water. This other post has 3,000 votes, and it is written so much worse.
1: What?
0: As my captors brought in the goat, I wondered how this was torture and why they put salt water on my feet. a few minutes in, and my laughs became screams as the rough tongue continued to lick my feet. Wow.
1: Gnarly.
0: I'm looking for the one with LeBron.
1: LeBron licking feet.
0: Yep. Whoa.
1: Google LeBron James.
0: I'm not gonna.
1: It's already there in your search history. Click it.
0: It's not in my search history.
1: It was right there. I saw it with my own two eyes. With my own two peepers.
0: Here it is. Yeah. Thank you, Twitter account Bad Two Cents Whore. Okay. I forgot I have a radio show.
1: Yeah, you do.
0: You just heard Knights in Armor. That's Knights like Night and Day. That's Knights in Armor by Water From Your Eyes off of the album It's a Beautiful Place. Before that, you heard Meanie by Weather Day. That's off of Hornet Disaster. And before that, you heard One Stop Shop, in parentheses, For a Fading Revolution by Twen. That's off of One Stop Shop, the album. Before that, you heard Chalk by Anthony Zmirek off of Decoding Birdsong. And I'm going to just hit you with some more bangers. Next up, you're going to hear Long Throat, KUCI 88.9 FM in Irvine. I'm your host, DJ Sunny Fish. And I'm weird with my... I'm here with my boyfriend, DJ...
1: Buttfart.
0: DJ Buttfart in the biz, yo.
1: Fingers and mash is a real dish.
0: Fingers and mash?
1: Fingers and mash.
0: Bangers?
1: Yeah.
0: I'm not eating that. Let's run it.

0: you just heard Still by Just Mustard. That's off of Heart Under. Before that, you heard Everything by TTSSFU off of Blown. Before that, you heard Sick by the same artist off of the same EP, Blown. And before that, you heard Long Throat by Twen off of One Stop Shop. I think I'm a low-key, just keep it rolling, honestly. I don't have much to say. Those are good songs, songs that I'm just finding out about recently, so that's fun. A lot of new music that I'm hearing, I'm not hearing for the first time, but I heard for the first time today. So that's exciting. Anyway, I am going to pass it over to some PSAs really quick, and then I will be back on the air. Or no, I won't. And then I'm going to play some new releases, and then I'll be back on the air. 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I'm your host, DJ Sunny Fish, and this is The Reef.
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0: Okay, I don't know what happened to the new releases folder on KUCI, so that's like not concerning at all. I am trying to figure it out, though. Yo. What are we talking about? Where are the new releases? Ooh, yeah, what are we talking about? Where are those new releases? I don't know where they are. I cannot find them at all. And it's kind of concerning me. Scootily doodly doo. You know? Where are those new releases, main? No. My co-host eated them.
9: I was hungry for new releases.
0: Yerp. Okay. So, that is a...

my plan. Yeah. Alright, gamers. We are gonna open these up right here. Okay. I'm gonna play a couple new releases for you guys, and then we will be right back. KUCI 88.9 FM in Irvine. Here we go.

0: All right, I'm back for just a moment. You just heard Pluto Baby by Wesley Joseph off of Forever and Sunday. That's Someday, not Sunday. That is a new release. You don't have to talk, DJ Buttfart, but you could. Before that, you heard If Time Could Talk by the same artist off the same album. I don't have much to say. I kind of want to just keep it rolling. 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I'm your host, DJ Sunny Fish, and you're listening to The Reef. Anything you want to add?
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0: Please.
1: I'm begging you.
0: I appreciate it.
1: Please.
0: I don't get that many listeners, and it really means a lot because it takes me like a lot of time to put all this stuff together. I swear.
1: Yeah, but don't be one of those fans who's like a total stalker.
0: You can stalk me.
1: No.
0: No?
1: No.
0: Oh, you can message me, though, on reef_FM on Instagram. Tell me anything you want about your personal life.
1: Mm-hmm.
0: All right, here's some more music. Bye.
1: Bye-bye.

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Great to have you with us. Your host just wants to let you know some of the content they're going to play for you during the next hour may be inappropriate for some listeners, especially younger audiences. So your discretion is advised.

0: Hey, yo.
1: Hey.
0: You guys just heard Mr. W4. That's by Baxter Dury off of Alberoni. Before that, you heard Mockingjay by Baxter Dury featuring Jay Gray. That's also off of Alberoni. Both very interesting songs. Baxter Dury, I don't understand him entirely. Not that I understand any artist entirely, but usually I feel like when I listen to someone, I can sort of place them, and I can't place him. He's very interesting. He seems like he'd be, I gotta hear him have a conversation, because his songs are so weird, and just the way he talks in the songs, and what he talks about, it's very strange to me. And, for example, he has this song, the first song I ever heard by Baxter Dury, is, let me find it. I don't know if it's his biggest song, but it's, he's not even on it. It's just a female vocalist, and it goes, so many reasons to be like you. Na na na na na na na. So many, I gotta find it. Baxter Dury. Dury. Let's see. The song is okay. I think it's someone's name is the title. It's Sincere by Baxter Dury, and it's a minute long, and he's not on it, and it's very interesting. So, I don't know. I want to listen to some of his stuff and sort of see what's going on with this guy, but he seems cool. I like his music from what I've heard. Before that, you heard Ecto. That's by Sist featuring Igloo Ghost and Daisy, formerly known as Baby. Sist is Igloo Ghost and Daisy together, so shout out to them, and shout out to that song. It's a great song. That's off of the album Rabbit. You may struggle to find it because the name of the album is like two little bunny ears. It's two special characters that look like bunny ears. So before that, you heard Tresser. That's by Oslo Twins. That's a single. And before that, you heard What About Jane by Still Blank off of their self-titled album. Interesting album from what I've heard. Still Blank seems like a good band. I'm liking the stuff I'm hearing. What About Jane's a beautiful song. The voice of the singer is great. I believe one of them's from Hawaii and the other one's from Manchester. So that's an interesting pairing. Shout out Hawaii. Shout out Manchester. Man U. And I am going to get back to playing some music. Next up, you're going to hear Fig Tree by Sleepazoid. 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I'm your host, DJ Sunny Fish. I'm here with DJ Buttfart, Doctor in 6 years.
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1: Except for really most places.
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1: What if I don't? What if I don't like beans?
0: You don't like beans?
1: Mm-hmm.
0: Then, I don't know, get a better palate.
1: Well, this affects my listening experience.
0: This affects your listening experience?
1: Yeah.
0: It affects the viewer's listening experience.
1: Mm-hmm.
0: You gotta talk a little louder. Oh my gosh. Vulgarity. That's the, hey, it's me, Vulgarity. What up, guys? That was a Verity reference. I'm going to go ahead and get off the mic because I'm cooked. Don't watch Verity. It's not well written and it's not that entertaining. But you could if you want to know what's up. Anyway, here's some music for you right now.

0: 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You just heard Moon by PV. Oh, wait, let me say. 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And you're currently listening to my show, The Reef, and I'm your host, DJ Sunny Fish, and you can follow me on Instagram at Reef_FM. You just heard Moon by PVA off of No More Like This. Not as good as I remembered it. It dragged.
1: I don't remember it at all.
0: It dragged and dragged. It's like an 8-minute song. It dragged a little bit.
1: I just remembered things.
0: You just remembered things?
1: Mm-hmm.
0: Okay.
1: Did you just add that one to like fill time?
0: No.
1: Is that the one where you like listen for only like 5 seconds, or is that the 10-minute?
0: That's the 10-minute one.
1: Am I allowed to share spoilers?
0: Maybe spoilers. It's fine. You do have to talk into the mic a bit more.
1: You have to maybe like shush.
0: I'm sorry. It's just because I can see it. I would never know how to control my volume, but I can see it.
1: Mm-hmm.
0: Anyway, before that you heard Vacancy by Still Blank off of their self-titled, and before that you heard Fig Tree by Sleepazoid off of New Age. That's an EP. Go ahead and please check out Still Blank, and I think Sleepazoid's pretty decent as well. Speaking of which, I'm going to play another song from them. Next up, you're going to hear New Age. That's the title track of the Sleepazoid EP. 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I'm your host, DJ Sunny Fish, and you're listening to The Reap. Let's run it, yo!
1: Yay!
0: Yay! Like, da,
1: da,
0: da,
1: da,
0: da,
1: da.

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3: Hello, hello. I'm back again, for one last time.
4: Yay!
3: You know what? Maybe two last time.
4: Two last times?
3: Well, I'm not sure yet. You just heard, what did you just hear? You just heard Pest. That's the last track by Cyst off of their first album and only album and new album and recently released album, Rabbit. And that track is just an interesting story about gimmicks and modern music and labels and industry. But it's funny, and I like it a lot. Before that, you heard...

0: heard you heard All in Your Mind. That's by Oslo Twins off of their EP Sirens. They're not from Oslo. That's their Spotify bio.
1: Yeah,
0: before
1: that's unfortunate.
0: That, yeah, it's pretty messed up, actually. It's pretty awful of them and mean. Before that, you heard Somewhere by Just Mustard off of We Were Just Here. And before that, you heard New Age by Sleepazoid off of their New Age EP. What do you know about that? What'd you think about that?
1: I know more than you do.
0: Yeah?
1: Yeah.
0: Word.
1: I'm just not going to share it with you.
0: Okay. I'm being knowledge blocked right now.
1: Yeah.
0: Doodly doodly doo. Doodly doo.
1: Doo doo.
0: Yep. Next up, you're going to hear two new releases by one of my recent favorites, Wesley Joseph. And then I'm going to talk a little bit more, and that's going to be about it. Mm-hmm. Mm-hmm. Music one last time. 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Bye-bye for a second.
1: See you.

0: Hello, I'm back one last time to tell you that you just heard Shadow Puppet by Wesley Joseph off of Forever and Someday, and before that, you heard Mind Games by Wesley Joseph, also off of Forever Ends Someday, and I'm gonna end it off now with Wet Dream by Willie Rodriguez Was Taken. That is off of that's the title track of the album Wet Dream, and or maybe it's an EP. No, it's an album. It's an album. So I'm going to play that for you, and that's going to be our closing song of the night. Thank you so much for tuning in to KUCI 88.9 FM in Irvine. I've been your host, DJ Sunny Fish. I've been here with my co-host and boyfriend, DJ Butford.
1: That's me.
0: That's you, very quiet in the mic.
1: Ah.
0: And Doctor, very soon.
1: Very soon. Expeditiously, yes.
0: Quiet. And then after that, you're going to hear a pre-recorded show, but it's still going to be bangers. Trust. Mm-hmm. All right. Here we go. This is our last song. You can follow me at Reef_FM on Instagram. It's been a pleasure. And I hope you enjoyed mostly British music that was themed after the North Sea. Ooh, the North Sea. All right. Here we go, you guys.

0: 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So your discretion is advised.
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11: 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Armies? Gold? Flags? Stories? There's nothing in the world more powerful than a good story. Nothing can stop it. No enemy can defeat it. Stories. There's nothing in the world more powerful than a good story. What unites people?

0: 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Armies.
1: Gold.
0: Flags. Stories.
1: There's nothing in the world more powerful than a good story.
0: It unites people. Armies.

There's nothing in the world more powerful than a good story. Nothing can stop it. No enemy can defeat it. And who has a better story?

So respect for the beat, but the way you bounce. So respect for the beat, but the way you bounce. So respect for the beat, but the way you bounce. So respect for the beat, but the way you bounce, cause Ralph X.

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Thoughts live, they travel fast.

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2: 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The truth is, all knowledge, everything that is and was and will be,
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3: Love is a dagger. 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

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You can see the playlist updated in real time there for your convenience. If you have any questions, number to the studio is 949-824-5824. The last piece of music was by Sopwith Camel with Fazone from the Miraculous Hump Returns from the Moon from 1973. Opened up the program with music from Harvey Mandel, which I'm quite positive I've opened up a number of times before, but you know, things just kind of blend together. Cristo Redentor, name of the album, that was the title track on Philips Records, and that was from 1968. Right here in the background, music from Alphonse Mouzon. It's called Crying Angels from his album The Essence of Mystery from 1973 on Blue Note Records. Keep it on this kind of vibe for the hour to come. See where we go in hour number two. Thanks for joining, spending your Monday evening here. It's KUCI in Irvine, In Emissions Radio, 8 to 10 p.m. KUCI.org, inemissions.com. 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

0: heard of people taking coke and then eating like burgers and chips.
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0: Yeah. 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

0: 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What's going on? It's 8:30. Another hour and a half left. We just heard from the Dirty Art Club from the last release, Mystic Drive-Thru. That was Hotel Spaghetti. We had new music from the Leonard Simpson Duo. The album's called LSD. That was My Inspiration. It's Guilty Simpson, and I believe it's Jeffrey Leonard. Apologies, but it's out on Jakarta Records, Leonard Simpson Duo. Music from the Metal Fingers. It's MF Doom's alias. Back from the Volume 1 of Special Herbs. That was Myrrh. Recorded with the vocals as MF Doom's Deep Fried Friends. Freddie Gibbs and Madlib from the Bandana Beats. That's instrumentals of the excellent Bandana album. That was instrumental of Crime Pays. Music from Little Beaver with Get Into the Party Life from Party Down. And right here in the background is music from Leatherette. Came out in summer of 2018 from their EP number 5. It's called PN Taupe. And it's kind of going track by track tonight. I have several new releases lined up. Kit Sebastian, a nice remix EP that is out on Mr. Bongo. And also some music from the Delights label out of Jerusalem. Really digging their material. Quality 7 inches by a group called Project Gemini. Also new music from Caribou. Another one from his forthcoming LP. Coming out, I believe, next month. Also new music from the Sorcerers. Played some of that last week. For some Ethio, jazz, soul kind of vibes out on ATA Records. And then see where we go in the next hour and a half or so. Thanks for joining intermissions.com if you'd like to see what's been played, any other info on the show. And tunein.com, KUCI, also on the TuneIn app, and KUCI.org for your mobile listening needs. 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

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It's Intermissions Radio, KUCI 88.9 FM in Irvine. That was one from the Kit Sebastian remix EP single, I believe. Three tracks on the release coming out on Mr. Bongo. That was Senden Bashka, remixed by Nature Boy Flaco. Also had music from Isan Al Munzer. That was Dance of Tenderness. Album reissued on BBE Records. That was Belly Dance Disco, name of the album, from 1979, Lebanon. Music from a Turkish reissue label called Uzeli, and the band was Akbaba Ikilsi. I'm not sure, the pronunciation is most likely definitely wrong, but the name of the album is Uzeli Electro Saz from 1976, compositions from 1976 to 1984. Another one from Kit Sebastian preceded that. That was Kit Sebastian vs. Halal Cool J from the remix release as well. And new music from The Sorcerers preceding that with Crossing the Rope Bridge from that, their latest album, In Search of the Lost City of the Monkey King, on ATA Records. Hailu Mergia with Yegelnish 7-inch on Phylophone Records, and Dexter Story with Saba, remixed by Tamir Sweeney Tape, remix from the Wundum remixed album on Soundway Records about 3 years ago or so. A lot to get through. Maker before that with Look of Love Part 1 from Maker versus Now Again, and People Under the Stairs, Days Like These from their album Stepfather. I believe that takes us back, way back, but that was too much to digest. You're welcome to check the playlist updated live at intermissions.com or give a call 949-824-5824. 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In the background right here is music from the Braz Gonzalez 7 with Raga Rock from Spiritual Jazz number 5, The World. An excellent compilation out on the Jazzman label. We've got about 45 minutes left on the program tonight, including new music from Caribou and also new music from Project Gemini. That's out on the Delights label out of Jerusalem. And we'll see where we go from there. Thanks for joining, enjoying the show. Hopefully with you live again till 10 KUCI and Irvine, KUCI.org.

And we're back with 20 minutes left to spare on the program. We just heard music from, I'm not sure if it's an acronym, came out in November, TSHA, Tisha, or just TSHA. Anyways, her release is called Moonlight. It came out in November on Counter Records. That was Vibe. Caribou before that with his latest Never Come Back from forthcoming albums called Suddenly, coming out on Merge Records. We had music from the Three Rivers Project. That's new material from the album Confluence, out on Lewis Recordings. That was Dark Neon.

Floating Points, People's Potential, one of the first Floating Points tracks I heard, and got a couple more before the night is over. Thank you for joining. 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Be back to wrap things up. Thanks for joining.

And that'll be it for this evening. We just had music from Yvonne Archer. Her take on the classic Ain't Nobody. That's coming out, actually just came out, out of an Australian label called Isle of Jura. And this is the Jura Sound System dub. Again, Yvonne Archer with Ain't Nobody. Before that, Floating Points, People's Potential, and everything else has been announced already, or you could find it on the playlist at intermissions.com. That'll be it for this evening. Thanks for joining in. Be back with you next Monday night, 8 to 10 p.m. KGI, KGI.org. Have a great Monday night and the rest of your week.

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That means it's time once again for the Dread Zone, bringing you the best in reggae dub, funk, soul, disco, groove, afrobeat, and jazz. So glad to be with you on this 12th day of July, 2021. Hope everybody had a nice weekend, super, super hot. Hope everybody is staying hydrated. It's crazy out there. Be careful, be safe. Watch open flames. It is dry and the conditions are scary. Got a nice show for you tonight. Really, really dug deep to try to bring you the best mix. And I think I did a good job. Got some Clinton Fearon coming up in just a bit. Got some Kamasi Washington, who's going to be at the Hollywood Bowl next weekend. And I will be there as well. Looking forward to that. Got some Machine Drum in the mix tonight, as well as lots of new tracks and new releases from the past couple of weeks. We started off tonight with Scientist and Hempress Sativa. Really nice track there. It's Boom Wadada Dang from the Conquering Lions Records release, Scientist Meets Hempress Sativa in dub. DJ Spooky followed that track with Bass Pressure Mix. That's from his continuous mix of Thirsty Ears Blue series. The mix album is called Celestial Mechanics, and it's highly recommended. And right now we've got some Lee Scratch Perry and the Upsetters. From Scratch Attack, we have the Little Flute Chant. All right. Sit back, relax, grab a cold lemonade or iced tea, and enjoy tonight's program. 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

0: One shot is all you got. Me the fair remind you in case you forgot. And my time lost. 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Thought about her, said I would have flap. 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And my price touching at that type of cash.
1: What a boy, run fast.
0: Expect the crash, you know, respect the scene. 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

0: Moonshine and Oz, AWWZ, wrapping up a really, really energetic set of music. The track we heard, BB Cry, or maybe that's supposed to be Baby Cry, but it's two B's. And that is from the new collection of tracks, SMS Location Volume 4, SMS being a text message. That's new off of Foreseen Records. Moonshine, or Moonshine Collective, a Montreal outfit that records tracks with artists from around the world, with heavy, that's what I'm trying to say, Afro electro beat. That is Moonshine Collective. And that is new, by the way. New music from Navy. Oh, I really like this one. The track is One Shot. And Navy is a Dominican artist. And it's got kind of a reggae, dancehall, hip-hop, soul vibe to it. Track One Shot is right now just a single, about two or three tracks. And it is from the Other Songs Pretty Boy Worldwide Records. And before that, new music from Jupiter and Oquess. The album is Na Kozanga. And I've been playing it pretty frequently here on the Dread Zone. Track we heard, You Sold Me a Dream. And that is new from Everlong Records. They're a Congolese band, and the album features the horns from the Preservation Hall Jazz Band. Jupiter and Oquess met them at the New Orleans Jazz Festival years back. And then, of course, Lee Scratch Perry and the Upsetters in that mix with Little Flute Chant. That catches us up. We got lots more music coming your way, but first, a couple of important public service announcements. It's KUCI in Irvine.
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my proper friends, it would scare them. 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Because what I

Some Oscar Brown Jr. wrapping up a nice set of jazzy tunes here on KUCI's Dread Zone. The name of that one, Living Double in a World of Trouble. And that's a really fun track. Really, really nice and bluesy with a little comic flair in there. Before that, we had new music from John Carroll Kirby. The track we heard is Weep, and that's off of the new Septet release. You can find that on Stone's Throw Records. Really, really nice sound there. Micaiah McRaven in that mix did Inner Flight. New music from Kiefer, or is it Kiefer? From Stone's Throw Records, we heard When There's Love Around. Kiefer, born and raised in Los Angeles, if I'm not mistaken. I know he went to UCLA and studied music under jazz legend Kenny Burrell. And kind of takes his jazz vibe, adds a little bit of hip-hop flair to it, and produces some pretty darn good stuff. And then Theon Cross got us started. He's got a new single, We Go Again. Theon Cross, the great tuba player, you may recognize his name from the Sons of Kemet. And that one is, I'm not sure if he plays straight through or if he's, I think I read he's taking samples of his playing and splicing them together to create that interesting electronic sound. But do look for more from Theon Cross. And that catches us up. You're in tune to KUCI in Irvine. This is the Dread Zone. Some air playing in the background. The translation, The Professionals, from their Premier Symptoms release. We're gonna get back

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Some Joe Armin Jones wrapping up a nice set. It's from the Brownswood Recordings compilation, We Out Here. It's a great compilation that features a lot of the key artists in the London jazz scene that's really been prominent the past few years. Compilation's got Theon Cross, who we played earlier in the program, Shabaka Hutchings, from a whole host of acts, Sons of Kemet, Shabaka and the Ancestors, The Comet is Coming. It's got the Ezra Collective and a whole bunch more. The track we heard is Go See from Joe Armin Jones. The music from Salt before that, the track we heard is Fear. It's from the Number 9 album, even though I believe it's their fifth album, maybe seventh album. The album's only going to be around for like 90 or 99 days or something, and then it's supposed to disappear, so do check it out. This one was not as immediate on me. It's taking me a little bit more time to grow, but it is growing. So there you have it, some really good stuff on there. We heard Fear, that is new from Salt, S-A-U-L-T. And you could find that on Bandcamp, is probably the most accessible way here in the States, or at Forever Living Originals Records. Riot before that did Do It Right. That is from the Love and Hate Records compilation, Searching for Soul. And the Afro Soul Tet before that with Drumbooie, also from Love and Hate Records. It is from the album Aphrodisia. And we got started with a couple of reggae tracks. We heard The Gladiators doing Chatty Chatty Mouth, and Clinton Fearon, a member of The Gladiators, doing work solo. We heard Rich Man, Poor Man, and that is from his album Me and Me Guitar, as in Me and My Guitar. That catches us up. This is the Dread Zone on KUCI in Irvine, well into our second hour. Got lots more music coming your way. And then Intermission's coming up at 8 with the great Jason Pulaski. 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All right, we're going to keep the vibe going a bit. Right now, we got some Gorillaz versus Space Monkeyz, dub number 9, here on KUCI's Dread Zone.

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Kamasi Washington wrapping up a nice long uninterrupted set of music. We heard Rerun from his epic release. He's going to be at the Hollywood Bowl on Sunday, July 18th. I'm going to be there, looking forward to it. My first trip back to the Hollywood Bowl after all this pandemic. And sure hope it will be safe and fun and a nice night of jazz music. Before Kamasi Washington, Adrian Young did a beautiful track, First Step on the Moon, from the Something About April release off of Linear Labs. If you haven't heard it, do check it out. It's really fantastic. New music from Okute. It is Afro-Cuban music. The track we heard is Gaston's Rumba. And it's from the self-titled album Okute, O-K-U-T-E. It's new off of Chulo Records. Machine Drum in that mix, Spin Blocks from the Ninja Tunes release, A View of You. New music from Lava LaRue, really getting that set started. One of my favorite songs out right now, one of my favorite artists out right now. The track is titled Magpie, and it's new off of Marathon Records. And I don't have too much info about Lava LaRue. She's worked with artists like Congo Natty from the London kind of jungle dub scene. Just some really, really great, great sound. It's, again, somewhere between reggae and hip hop and soul. So do stick around in the coming weeks for more from Lava LaRue, and hopefully I can find some more info on her. I've got a full, it's not a bio, they just gave me a bunch of stuff about her recording past, but not much about her. Yeah, we'll find some more information. But Lava LaRue, Lava one word and then L-A and then R-U-E. The EP is titled Butter-Fly, and it is on Marathon Artists Records. And then we had the Gorillaz versus Space Monkeys in that mix getting us started. And that brings us up to date. Getting close to the end of the program. Got about 15 minutes or so if my watch is correct. And then Intermission's coming up at 8 with the great Jason Pulaski. Got some love trio in dub with you, Roy, behind me. And got time for maybe a couple more tracks. And yeah. Want to let you know, if you miss any of tonight's playlists, you could always log on to KUCI.org, click on the link to the Dread Zone, and you'll get all the information there. I mark which ones are new, and I try to provide you with the record label.

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And that is just about going to do it for the Dread Zone for tonight. Just heard from Jeff Parker doing Get Dressed and Love Trio in dub featuring you, Roy, before that. If you missed any of tonight's playlist, you could go to KUCI.org, click on the link to the Dread Zone. You'll find everything you need right there. I should point out the Jeff Parker track is from the International Anthem Records release titled The New Breed. All right, we're going to go out with a song that has kind of an eerie message, or not message, but the message remains. The track is titled A New Haiti, and it is from the artist Gia Yee. Some nice kind of acoustic, mellow reggae, and she always does some really, really great inspirational biting, really, really nice, poignant is the word I'm looking for, lyrics. And this song, A New Haiti, came out maybe just a couple of weeks ago, and the new Haiti that she was hoping for probably was not one that would be launched with assassination, a coup, whatever we want to call it. But really, a return to democracy, fair elections, and a better life for everyone. So let us turn to this song, going out with Gia Yee, and the track is A New Haiti. You hear it here on KUCI's Dread Zone, and until next week, this is KUCI's Dread Zone wishing each and every one of us peace.

0: 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Primarily, I play piano. I write, and then I play what I wrote or whatever. Or I play, and then I write what I play, you know, whichever I can write. But it all works in touch.
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And welcome to Celtic Harmonics here on 88.9 FM KUCI in Irvine. That was Mary Bruner and Todd Habakost from, I'm not sure when that release came out. That song was called Remembering from their album called Aurora. We've been doing a lot of remembering lately in light of the 25th anniversary of the attack on the America in New York at the World Trade Center, and the towers came down on September 11th, 2001. It's very hard to think that a lot of the students that are coming here on the campus had no actual experience with what happened that day, and we celebrate it, and we remember it to keep the thought alive that it could always happen again. So welcome to Celtic Harmonics. We've got a theme today called, I'm going to stay in the traveling mode because we finished up the across the country tour from the Black Donnellys last week, and still feel like traveling. It's the end of September, middle of September actually, and some of you might still be traveling, and hope you're doing okay if you're in Hawaii right now, especially Kauai. Feel for them. I've got some friends there, by the way. Going to get into some music. Actually, Ian Matthews has come up with a brand new album called Return to Tupper Street. It's the Valley High reimagined album back in the 70s called Valley High. Reimagined in this particular album that's brand new here in 2026. We're going to play an old song from Ian Matthews from one of his bands after Fairport Convention called Plain Song. And then we'll get into him, his new album. Then we'll go to Ye Vagabonds and end up with the Chieftains again. We had a nice set last week with the intern off of his album that he brought in. Nice work on the turntables, by the way. DJO. Salute you. Now, this is Ian Matthews and Plain Song doing a track called Side Roads on KUCI and Irvine Celtic Harmonics. I'm glad you tuned in.

0: And that was the Chieftains, not just the Chieftains. That was Joan Osborne featured along there with the Chieftains. A track called Raglan Road. Tears of Stone was released from the Chieftains on 1999. Ye Vagabonds on Citric Street, on Citric Road, I should say, all tied together from their 2026 album. You Vagabonds, and before them was Ian Matthews, a couple from him. Seven Bridges Road, that's off of his new one called Return to Tupper Street, Valley High Reimagined, and Plain Song, Side Roads, In Search of Amelia Earhart from 1972. So old and new there from Ian Matthews. We'll be right back after this quick break on KUCI in Irvine. More traveling stuff. We'll hear from Ed Sweeney and Kathy Clasper-Torch. Top of the next set. Tune in to Celtic Harmonics on KUCI in Irvine. We'll be right back.
1: 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Control it. 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

A nice picker there from Ireland, Maureen Bradley. Green Rocky Road from I Kept These Old Blues from 2025. Phoebe Hunt and her voice and her fiddle. I'm Not a Traveler. Nothing Else Matters is an album from 2023 from Phoebe Hunt. Cherish the Ladies was there with The Winding Road from Elkins. Across the Waves is their album. And Stan Rogers, great Stan Rogers, was right in there with a live version of Down the Road. I love a little hum along in that. From Coffee House to Concert Hall from 1999, Ed Sweeney and Kathy Clasper Torch was starting the set with A Little Traveling Music from A Sunday Drive, 2023. Next up is the Waverly Pickers. We've got Steel Eye Span, Alicia Toner, Matt Steady, and the Fourlanders, all here on Celtic Harmonics on KUCI in Irvine. I'm so glad you tuned in.

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1: Thank you so much, Maria, for doing my work for me. I'm Maria Butterly. Foreignlanders was there with Traveler. Traveler's Arrest is an album from 2022 from them. And Matt Steady, he's an independent artist from the north of England. Long Road Home, The Dragon's Refrain came out in 2024. And Alicia Toner was there with Time Travel, her album called Joan. And Steel Eye Span was there with Somewhere Along the Road by Rick Kemp. Ketchup, the essential Steel Eye Span was where I got that, 2015. And the Waverly Pickers started to dabble in astral travel. Early Hits is their 2024 album. You might guess that we're working on a traveling theme still. We're still in summer. I think some of you may be on the road now. Hope you're having fun. Our next set's going to be a little different. I'm going to go to American blues, I guess. But we're going to start with an artist from the United States who formed the band X in L.A. Here, going to hear from the Chieftains and John Hiatt, the Dead South, and another banjo tune with Dave Hum, all here on Celtic Harmonics on KUCI in Irvine. My playlist is posted on my Facebook page called Celtic Harmonics right now, if you want to follow along. It's there every week. Now, this is John Doe. Check called Traveling So Hard on KUCI in Irvine.

Oh, pull off your overcoat, roll up your sleeves, Jordan, and my hard road travel. Pull off your overcoat, roll up your sleeves, Jordan, and my hard road travel. I believe.

0: And there you heard the lovely tones of banjo from UK artist Dave Hum. The Traveler, Celtic and Bluegrass, five-string banjo, volume 2, is where I got that from. The Dead South was just before that, with Traveling Man, Good Company, is an album from 2014 from Dead South. And The Chieftains, along with John Hyatt, was there with Jordan is a Hard Road to Travel. It's on the Chieftains album called Further Down the Old Plank Road from 2003. And John Doe started this set with Traveling So Hard, Fables in a Foreign Land. It came out in 2022 from John Doe. I'm going to take a quick break here on KUCI in Irvine. We'll be back with another Canadian artist. His name is Bruce Coburn. We'll also hear from Karen Marshallsay, Karen Paulwart, and Dave Milligan, and Piper Davy Spillane. And right after that, we're going to get into a set that I'm going to use as a salute to the passing of Patty Hanna. I'm sorry, Patty Keenan. I was looking up the Patties on my music library, and there was Patty Hanna, Patty Casey, and Patty Keenan. Patty Keenan is the Ellen Piper for the Bothy Band. I have a couple tracks from that band. And also, Blind Dogs is going to start that set. So anyway, we'll be right back with Bruce Coburn on KUCI and Irvine, the Celtic Harmonics show. So glad you tuned in.
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For me, that was the sound of Irish music coming to life in my life. That was Davy Spallan on Low Whistle in that particular track with Always Traveling, A Place Among the Stones. And I was wondering if that was a flugelhorn starting the song. And yes, it was. Mike Nolan was on flugelhorn in that track. Nice stuff. Bring Irish music to the masses, I believe. Before Davy was Karen Pollwart and Dave Milligan with Travel These Ways from As Still As You're Sleeping. And Karen Marshallsay was in there with The Road to Cannacraig from the album of the same name from 2019. And Bruce Coburn started the set with Going Down the Road. Rarities is his 2022 album. Going to turn it over to my tribute to Patty Keenan and start with Old Blind Dogs. P is for, stands for Patty. We'll also hear from Lynn Searsha and a couple from the Bothy Band, their live album from 1996. Coming up here on Celtic Harmonics, my Facebook page has the playlist right now called Celtic Harmonics, obviously. And there's a link to the to the station if you are listening online and didn't know that. If you're listening online, you should know that. But if you're listening in the, on the radio through the FN band, and I appreciate that, you can find us online too. This is Old Blind Dogs again on KUCI in Irvine.

Thank you. We'll have a solo now on the pipes from Paddy Keenan.

And there was Patty Keenan along with his whole band, the Bhati Band, doing live music from the BBC Radio 1 back in 1996, live in concert. Series of medleys in that particular set of songs here on Celtic Harmonics. That particular track was The Morning Star, The Fisherman's Lilt, and The Drunken Landlady. And it was Patty pretty much by himself on the track before that called Piping Solo, Garrett Berry's and the Bucks of Oranmore. Then we heard from the harpist Lynn Searsha, the Butterfly, and Patty Keenan's, her track from that she contributed to the Champions of Ireland, the Harp, in 2003. And I started with a track called Peace Stands for Patty by the Old Blind Dogs from Scotland. Tall Tales is their album from 1994. Got one more track left for you before Tanya Z takes over with Oles en Español at 10 o'clock. Got a Keely Rain, a track called Love Travels. We're back to the last of the traveling songs.

their album called Say Kaylee, K-A-Y-L-E-E, kind of as a pronunciation of their band name. So stay tuned for Oldies en Español at 10 o'clock and more programming here on KUCI in Irvine. Have a great day, everyone. See you next Sunday on Celtic Harmonics. And Facebook page, Celtic Harmonics has the playlist if you're interested. See you next week. 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
7: Hola, ¿cómo están? 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That's great. 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Bueno, feliz domingo, feliz día en cualquier lugar del mundo donde estés, feliz día, tarde o noche. 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Y luego, porque tenemos un show súper chévere de una música que organicé. And, well, hello. I said hello already, but I wanted to say hello from wherever part of the world you're listening from, whether it's morning, evening, or, you know, midday. I am excited you're here. I am excited because I've curated some really fun music today. And let's see, what else do I usually tell you? Oh, at that, this is a music from with songs of different genres and rhythms, and it's also bilingual, like me. So let's get started. Of course, we're going to start with a song that's called Alegría, and then some good rhythms of Cuba in there. Bueno, vamos a empezar con Alegría, por supuesto, la canción Alegría de los Pingüos, y luego seguimos con un poquitico de sonido de Cuba. Así que disfrutemos de las melodías. Ojalá canten, bailen y se rían. So let's go and get started with the music, and I hope you sing, dance, and laugh. Here we go.

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4: 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So, I'm happy to be here. This is the second hour of Oldies en Español. I am Tanya Z and I'm live from KUCI 88.9 FM in Irvine. And I was saying that if this was the first time you're here, I'm super glad that you are. I'm happy. And as you can tell, I enjoy very much that I do this. And this music is just really fun. Let's just get started. Vamos a empezar y con Herencia de Timbiqui. Y luego tenemos Alex Cuba y luego tenemos a Vacilos con Alex Cuba. Bueno, no es Vacilos, sino Jorge Villamizar. Me acordé. Okay, so now we're going to go with Herencia de Timbiqui and Alex Cuba and then Vacilos, which is really Jorge Villamizar and Alex Cuba. Disfruten.

And Jesús Navarro sings it with her, which is Rake from Mexico. And they redid it. That came out in 2010, but their remake was 2013. And then we started off, Te Doy Mi Vida, I Give You My Life. And that is from the album of Getting a Master's in Giving a Party, I guess. And it's a collection of Latin American voices, which are beautiful. I'm going to name a few. Lucas Arnau, Emilia, Alex Rose, Cheo Gallego, y bueno, escuchamos también Carlos Vives. Esto salió en el 2021. 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I'm really happy to put together this really cool, you know, music, set of curated music. I liked it. I hope you did too. Thank you for joining me this Sunday, Oldies in Español, and I'm Tanya Z, live from KUCI, 88.9 FM in Irvine. I hope I see you, hear you, or with me next week. Bueno, los dejo. Gracias por estar acá. Yo soy Tanya Z. Estamos en vivo desde el 88.9 FM in Irvine. Y ojalá vengan el siguiente sábado. Los voy a dejar con un sonidito medio francés porque me dio por ahí. I'm going to leave you with a little bit of French sound, just because. It's called Baguette by Michael Price, and it's from the movie Delicious that I saw this weekend.

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Hello, hello, hello. My name is Jericho, and you are listening to the Hall of Fame show, which I don't know who came up with the criteria for who counts as a Hall of Famer, but apparently I've made it. So congratulations to me. Thank you to the Academy and all that jazz. So like I said, my name is Jericho. Up until September, so I'm a recent alumni, I was hosting the Color Spectrum. Tuesday nights, 6 to 8 p.m. was my usual time. And now I'm a real adult, you know, as opposed to a fake one like I was from the ages to 18 to 21. And yeah, so I've been in the real world, and now I'm back to grace your ears with some more Color Spectrum music. So I'm going to run this show in the same style that I ran it back in the day, you know, 5 months ago, which is sort of a complicated one. The way my show works is I will go through 9 different colors, which in this order are black, red, orange, yellow, green, blue, indigo, violet, and white. And on each color, I'll play a song that makes you think of that color, whether it be because of the genre or the tempo, the feel of it, the style, the lyrics, anything that makes you sort of picture that color when you're listening to that song. That's what I kind of go with. So, for example, this first one is going to be a black song by a band called Me Without You, and they're sort of a spoken word punk band, sort of rock progressive thing. They're way out there, and the song is called Another Head for Hydra off their newest album titled Untitled. And then we've got some red and orange coming from Doko and Indigo State after that. If you have any comments, questions, concerns, or anything you want to just talk about, you can call into the station. The number is 949-824-5824. That's 949-UCI-KUCI. You can also find us online on Twitter and Instagram at KUCI-FM and on Facebook at KUCI-889. And lastly, it's not going to be a super active Twitter account, half because I don't do my show anymore and half because I am terrible with a social media presence, but I have a Twitter at JerichoKUCI. I'll do a bit of posting during the show if you wanted to keep up with that. And otherwise, who knows, maybe I'll be around there in the future. So, that's a lot of talking. Let's just get into the music. Again, my name is Jericho. You're listening to the Hall of Fame show, otherwise known as the Color Spectrum. And here is Another Head for Hydra from Me Without You. Enjoy.

Welcome back. You're listening to KUCI 88.9 FM in Irvine. My name is Jericho, hosting the Color Spectrum here on the Hall of Fame show. Getting used to all the new and fancy gadgets we've got around here. I don't know for all of you who listen regularly, have probably heard about this more when it happened, but we've got a brand new soundboard here from the last time I was on, and it's got this little light that comes on that says on air, and I have not felt more professional at anything in my life than seeing that it says on air. I don't know why, but that's just very nice to me. So, that last song you were just listening to was an Orange song by Indigo State called This Has to Work, and the skipping at the beginning and end of the song is actually built into it. It throws me off every single time that I listen to that song, but yes, that was on purpose. And those guys are some rad dudes out of Orange County, actually. They have sort of, you know, been gaining a following in the past couple years. They worked a lot with Kuko, who is another local artist, and these guys actually went to high school with me. Not that that's why I'm playing them. They're kind of making it on their own, but I just thought that was a cool tidbit. They're really cool guys and amazing musicians. Before that, we had a Red song by Doko. That was a new one called Poseidon off their new EP, Amor Fati Volume 1. And they are from the Bay Area. I kind of discovered them just because I was on the Instagram Explore page, and one of their practice videos came on, and I listened to it, and it was really cool. And that was almost 2 years ago, and they've been playing locally in San Francisco. Of course, I haven't made it up there to see them, but then they recently just released their first EP, which is absolutely awesome. It's been on repeat for me for the past, I don't know, week or so, and it's got 6 songs on it. Absolutely fantastic math rock band. The first one has vocals on it, so if you're into Japanese vocals, the first song is very cool. And then there's 5 instrumental ones after that, including the one I played for all of you. And we started off with a Black song by Me Without You called Another Head for Hydra off of their newest album, Untitled. And that one was actually preceded by Untitled EP, which has mostly different songs, but there's one of them that is an alternate version to the song that is on the full length Untitled. So when the EP came out and I saw that the song said alternate version, I was so confused because I was looking for the original version, maybe off of one of their older albums, and then I realized about a month later when the full album dropped that the first version was actually on that one. So, coming up, we've got a new one from Emerosa called Given Up off their new album Peach Club, and I like to say that these guys are the new Paramore, because they went from, a more popular hardcore sort of feel to now this pop tropicalia sort of feel. It's almost exactly kind of the route that Paramore went, which is not a bad thing, because Paramore's new stuff is great, and so is Emerosa. So if you're down to dance, we got a Yellow song from them coming up. And then we've got Green and Blue from a great big pile of Leaves and Copeland, respectively. So stay tuned for that. If you have any questions, comments, concerns, or just want to talk, you can call in 949-824-5824. You can also follow us on Twitter and Instagram at KUCIFM. All right, back to the music. Like I said, this is Given Up by Emerosa. My name is Jericho. Thanks for joining me this afternoon on the Hall of Fame show, and enjoy the music.

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My name's Jericho. This is the Hall of Fame show, as well as the Color Spectrum at the same time. What? So, that last song you're just listening to, I need someone else in here because I'm going to start talking to myself. The last song you were just listening to was a blues song by Copeland called Lay Here off their new album Blushing. And if you're unfamiliar with Copeland, they've been around for quite a while now, since the early 2000s. And it was kind of funny because I've always known them as that sort of band, the sort of music you were just listening to. Very relaxed, a lot of ambiance to it and a lot of just background noise. But I was recently listening to a CD with my sister, who is 10 years older than me, and it was the 2004 MySpace mixtape. And so, you know, you had a lot of your early 2000s punk bands on there, and this song comes on, and she's like, oh, do you know this band? I'm like, I don't think so. And she says, it's Copeland. And I realized that their career kind of started off in that sort of punk scene, and then as he's aged and matured, and he also does a lot of producing, I think their band has just evolved into what they are today, which I think is really cool. So they're on tour right now. They haven't come through Southern California yet. From Indian Lakes and Many Rooms are opening for them, who are two other amazing bands, From Indian Lakes being one of my all-time favorite bands. And I'm not sure where they're playing, but it is coming up soon because they're in the middle of their tour right now. I want to say it's House of Blues or something, but it's going to be a cool show. Might still try to go. Before that, we had a Green song by A Great Big Pile of Leaves called Alligator Bop off of their early album Boom. And we started off with a Yellow song. It's a new one by Emerosa called Given Up off their new album Peach Club. And honestly, the album is really fun to dance to. I'm not going to lie. I've done it multiple times in my room. And all the songs are just so fun to listen to. So coming up, we have one of my new favorite artists. It's an Indigo song by an artist called Anomaly. And the song is called Crescent. And this artist blends jazz and electronic so well. I first found out about him because he was featured on a Pliny song, which is a djent guitarist artist, and Anomaly was on there, and then I listened to the rest of his stuff, and it is absolutely incredible. He is so talented, so I'm going to play one of those for you, and then we've got Toe and the Deer Hunter coming up after that. You know the number if you have anything to say. It's 949-824-5824. It's 949-UCI-KUCI. If you have any requests, I would love to try and get them on the air. The only things we ask are, A, it's something that you can't hear anywhere else, because here at KUCI, we're about exposing people that you wouldn't hear on normal radio shows, commercial radio shows, and B, that it has no obscenity, profanity, or indecency here, because we are between the hours of 6 a.m. and 10 p.m., yes, so those are when we got to be clean because all the kitties are listening. So with that, let's get back into it. Like I said, this one is called Crescent by Anomaly. My name's Jericho. Thank you for being here on this beautiful Sunday afternoon, and enjoy the music.

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1: Thanks for tuning in to KUCI 88.9 FM in Irvine. My name is Jericho, and this is the Hall of Fame show every 2 to 4 p.m. each Sunday. And basically the point of this show is alumni who miss doing radio, like myself, come on and do a show. So mine was The Color Spectrum back in the day of, you know, so long ago, September. And yeah, I'm here to play some colorful music for you. So let's go through that last set. The song we were just listening to was a white song by The Deer Hunter called Gloria, and that's off of their newest installment of the Acts albums, which was Act 5, Hymns with the Devil in Confessional. And they've been a little bit silent since they released an EP after that one, and then they haven't done much since, except that they are doing a graphic novel series that kind of just details the events that go on in the Acts, because, you know, it's sort of hard to portray a story strictly through music. So he did this graphic novel series with some of his friends, and yeah, so that's coming out right now. I just got Act 2 Part 1, which is the second one they've done, and it's very cool. The artwork is really cool. It's cool to see the story come to life that way. So if you're a fan of them, if you've been following them, it is a very cool thing to pick up. And another thing, which I don't know exactly what this means, but when I did order it, I got a little postcard in the package that said, it said something like The Acts Coming Soon. So I don't know if there's some sort of big piece of work that's coming up, because there is supposed to be 6 acts. There's one still missing, and he's said that it won't just be an album. It's going to be something bigger than that. So I'm thinking maybe a short movie or something with a soundtrack to go along with it. So we'll see what's coming, but hopefully those guys will be putting out some more creative work soon. Before that, we had a Violet song by Japanese math rock band Toe. It was called Etude of Solitude, and that's off their newest EP called Our Latest Number. And we started that set off with an Indigo song by Anomaly called Crescent off of Metropole Part 2. Like I said, that guy is just absolutely amazing. So coming up, we're going to the back to the beginning of the spectrum. We're going with a black song. This one is pretty heavy. It's by Hail the Sun called Feel It When Convenient off of their newest album, Mental Knife. Then we've got some Arcane Roots, and we're going to bring it down a little bit after that with Zeliak. If you have any comments, questions, requests, concerns, whatever you got, 949-824-5824. It's 949-UCI-KUCI. You can find me on Twitter at JerichoKUCI, and you can find the station on Twitter and Instagram at KUCIFM. All right, let's get back into it. This is Hail the Sun with Feel It When Convenient. My name is Jericho. Thanks for being here, and enjoy.

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And we're back. Thanks for tuning in to KUCI 88.9 FM in Irvine. My name is Jericho, holding it down on the Hall of Fame show today, formerly of the Color Spectrum, which used to be Tuesdays, 6 to 8 p.m. So I want to explain myself a little bit on that last set before we went into the PSAs, because I feel like I need to defend myself. So like I promised, that first song was going to come in pretty heavy, and that was a black song by Hail the Sun called Feel It When Convenient off of Mental Knife. Those guys are absolutely incredible to watch live. The drummer is also the lead singer. So, you know, you listen to the music and you're like, man, this drummer is really going crazy. And you listen to the vocals and you're like, man, that just sounds hard to do on its own. And he does them both at the same time, which is absolutely incredible. The rest of the guys in the band are also amazing musicians. They're one of those bands where it's been the same four guys since the very beginning. They formed probably 10 to 12 years ago at this point. And yeah, they're just incredible. They just released re-released their debut produced EP called Elephantitis. They put it on vinyl and put some extra songs on it, which is pretty cool. After that, we had a Red song, which came in pretty soft. But as you listen to the song, I'm sure you would agree with me at the end, came in pretty hard, as I would normally put as a Red song. And that was by Arcane Roots called Curtains off of their newest album, Melancholia Hymns. They're kind of a cool band because they started off as very much a verging on metal band. And as they've sort of matured over the years, they've kept that those hard-hitting elements in a lot of their songs and then just added a lot of electronica onto it to try to just, you know, create this ambiance and this background noise that just kind of adds to the overall feel of the album. And it's really cool. And then the last song you were listening to was an orange one by Zeliak called Autumn and Analog off of their Noir Tones EP. And with that song, when I think of orange, you know, I tend to group black, red, and orange together because they kind of have similar feels when you try to describe it sonically. But with that one, I also sort of get this funky kind of feel when I think of the color orange, you know, just groovy, funky, I don't know, just something you can get down to. And that's where that one came in. So that was Zeliak with Autumn and Analog. Coming up, we've got a Yellow song by The Speed of Sound in Seawater. This is a math rock band with vocals. It's called Winter Solstice Baby. And then we've got The Autumn Defense and As Tall as Lions coming up after that. If you have anything that you want to hear or you just want to chat, you can call in at 949-824-5824. That's 949-UCI-KUCI. And you can also find me on Twitter, which I would be glad to respond to you on. That's at JerichoKUCI. All right, let's get back into it. Like I said, this is Winter Solstice Baby by The Speed of Sound in Seawater. My name's Jericho. Thanks for being here and enjoy the music.

Thanks for being here. My name is Jericho, and you are listening to the Hall of Fame show on KUCI 88.9 FM in Irvine. Let's go through that last set of music. The one you were just listening to was a blues song by As Tall as Lions called Ghost of York. And that song, it's the first time I ever listened to that song, I had a nostalgic feeling about it. And I don't know what it is about that song, but it's just really cool to listen to. Just brings you back to whatever time it brings you back to. I don't know. That was just me, so who knows what it would do for you. Before that, we had a green song by the Autumn Defense called This Thing That I've Found. And the Autumn Defense is a sort of solo slash side project of, and I'm pulling up his name right now, I think it's Jeff Tweedy, is that his name? From Wilco. Anyways, it's a side project from the guy from Wilco. I'm going to be able to confirm that in about 30 seconds. Yes, Jeff Tweedy. Okay, there we go. So, yeah, that's a side project from him, and that song is particularly good, in my opinion. And we started off with a Yellow song by The Speed of Sound in Seawater called Winter Solstice, Baby, and that's off their album First Contact. So, coming up, we're going to have a string of new songs. That's the thing, I think I've done pretty well since ending my show last September. I think I've done pretty well about keeping in the loop with new music, because that's something that being a host of a radio show does for you, is forces you to stay up with what's new, find new artists, get new music from artists you already listen to. It's very involved, and it's a good thing, because I love keeping up on music like that. And I think I've done all right since leaving the station with keeping up on new music. But as I was trying to make this playlist, I realized I am nothing like the way I used to be. So I only have about 8 new songs in this playlist, as opposed to back when I was doing my show, it would be, you know, 20 or so songs that were brand new. But this next string of 3 songs are all brand new songs. We got an Indigo one from Ben Rosett called Dolphin Starbeam, and he is the drummer of Strawberry Girls, who is this amazing instrumental band. But he does sort of his own side project of R&B and math rock kind of put together. He plays guitar in this one. And then we've got Monobody and Tides of Man coming up. So this is an instrumental set, really good stuff, and I hope you enjoy it. If you have any requests, we still got time for those. The number is 949-824-5824. It's 949-UCI-KUCI, or you can find me on Twitter at JerichoKUCI. All right, let's get back into it. Like I said, this is Ben Rosett with Dolphin Starbeam. My name is Jericho, and thanks for tuning in.

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My name is Jericho, and this is the Hall of Fame show, which I am performing in the format of the Color Spectrum, which I formerly was the host of. So let's go through that last set. We had a white song just now by Tides of Man called Mountain House, and that was the Revisions version of it. They just released an EP of three songs, which were revised versions of songs from their first album as an instrumental band. So a little background on Tides of Man. They formed in 2008 or 7 maybe, and at the time they were a post-hardcore band. Tillian Pearson, if you're familiar with him of Dance Gavin Dance and his solo work, he was their lead singer at the beginning, and they played that way for 2 years. Until, of course, he ultimately left the band to go join Dance Gavin Dance. And the rest of the band was like, well, we still want to be a band, but none of us can sing. And to be honest, we're getting kind of old. We don't really want to do this type of music anymore. So they eventually became a post-rock band, like what you just heard. And they do instrumental ambient stuff, and it's absolutely brilliant. They've completely rebranded themselves, which is great for them. And this EP was released as the, 5-year anniversary of Young and Courageous, which was their first instrumental album. So they released three songs, and that was one of them. Before that, we had a Violet song by Monobody, also brand new, called Former Islands, off their new album Ray Tracing. And they're just amazing musicians. They kind of, I guess you could say jazz is the thing that centers all their songs together, but there's elements of math rock in there, there's elements of electronic music, there's elements of djent music sometimes. It's really incredible listening to them. They have an Audio Tree session, which is absolutely brilliant to watch. If you've never been on there before, audiotree.tv has these recorded in-studio sessions with all these bands, and Monobody has a session with them, and it's very cool. And like I mentioned before, we started off with an Indigo song by Ben Rosette called Dolphin Starbeam off his new album Ultraviolet. And he's doing some great work when he's not playing drums for Strawberry Girls. So if you haven't yet, I highly recommend checking him out. All right, back to the top again. It's 3:40. We got about 20 minutes left, so I'm going to see how much I can fit in. We got a black song by Capstan called Elysian Fields, and then we've got some Polyphia and Facing New York after that. You know the number. It's 949-824-5824, and you can follow the station at KUCI FM on Twitter and Instagram. All right, let's get back into it. Here is Elysian Fields. My name's Jericho. Thanks for being here with the Hall of Fame show, and I'll be back in a bit.

Welcome back. You're listening to KUCI 88.9 FM in Irvine. My name is Jericho, and this is the end of today's Hall of Fame show. Real quick, let's go through that last set of music. The one you were just listening to was an Orange song by Facing New York called Hardwood Floors. That's off their album Get Hot. Now, I mentioned earlier my lackened skills in staying hip with music. They have a new album, but due to my disease of a full-time job, I haven't had the chance to listen to it. So I reverted back to their 2008 album because, you know, goodie but an oldie. Yeah. So, again, that was Hardwood Floors, which is such a funky piece. Before that, we had a Red song by Polyphia called Nasty, and that was featuring Jason Richardson. And it's off their new album, New Levels, New Devils. And what's really cool is they feature other guitarists, or in one case, a vocalist, in about half the songs on the album. And it's really cool because as you listen to all these different guitarists being featured, you realize you can tell when it's the other person playing. Because if you think about it, you know, they're all playing guitar. It's kind of hard to tell when it's the featured person versus the band. But there's such different voices made by the guitar with their tone and their different effects and pedals that when the guys from Chon come on, I'm like, those are the guys from Chon. And the guy and Jason Richardson comes on and you're able to tell it's him. So it's just really cool that they're able to incorporate all these different musicians into their album. And in that song in particular, I love Jason Richardson's part because it has that sort of pre-reverb. So before his solo actually comes in the background, you can hear his solo starting. And it reminds me of that meme, I hope I explained this right, of that really fat tiger. And you're supposed to say, "Oh Lord, he coming." And that's every time, that's what I think of when Jason Richardson's part's about to come in. You hear the little echo and you're like, oh, here it comes. And it's, yeah, it's just absolutely amazing. Sorry, I'm geeking out a little bit about music. I actually recently went to the NAMM show and watched those guys do a demo. And it's just absolutely incredible. And we started that set off with a Black song by Capstan called Elysian Fields off their album In the Wake of Our Discord. So we got about 5 minutes left, so I think I'll just play one more for you guys. It's by Brent Walsh, who's the lead singer of I the Mighty. He does a solo album called Are You Even There at All? And this is the first single off of that album called Moon Creep. And it's another dancey one. It's really fun to watch the music video as well. They did a great job on that. So with that, I will be signing off. Thank you all for listening on the Hall of Fame show to me. You can tune in again next week, Sunday 2 to 4 for Hall of Fame, but I will not be here. So instead, just stick around for Michael Payne and Darkling Eclectica, which is coming up right after this. If you want to give me a follow on Twitter, you're welcome to. I don't do much these days since I don't have my show, but who knows, maybe when I become the next famous music blogger, you'll be a hipster that was following me from the beginning. So again, that's at Jericho KUCI, and you can follow the station at KUCI FM on Twitter and Instagram, and KUCI 889 on Facebook. One more thing I wanted to say, all the background music you've been hearing today is by Chon. It's a song called Fall. I use it as my backing track, I don't know, a year and a half ago maybe, and yeah, that's what you've been hearing tonight. All right. With that, here is Moon Creep by Brent Walsh. Thank you so much for being here, and peace out.

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14: 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This week is going to be shoegaze, and I had never heard of it before until I was doing my weekly deep dive into some different genres, but it's an alternative rock and indie music genre that we'll touch upon a little bit later. But first, we're going to dive into our two new releases that, as normal, I have never heard, so I'm going to be listening to for the first time with you. But we'll kick off our hour with Baby Rose. They are coming to us with But Never Mind first, and then we'll listen to Let Me Go. And this is on their album Journalism.

All right, those were our two new releases. Again, those were by Baby Rose on the album Yearnalism. I was a fan. I hope you guys were too. I actually saved But Never Mind on my personal music lists. So always fun to listen to new music. All right, now we're going to dive into our playlist for today, which is, again, shoegaze. So if you were unfamiliar like I was before this, shoegaze is an alternative rock and indie music genre defined by a hazy, dreamlike wall of sound. That is the key characteristic termed wall of sound, and that's created through heavy guitar distortion, reverb, and echo. And the reason it is called shoegaze is because bands would look down at the guitar pedals to switch effects during live shows, hence shoegaze. And it was popularized in the 1980s by some big bands such as My Bloody Valentine, which we will be listening to one of their songs in this playlist, but also Slow Dive and Ride, which don't make it to our playlist because they're too big for our KUCI streaming. But My Bloody Valentine, we'll listen to one of that later on in the show. But first, we're going to start off with Brazil 66 by Allison's Halo. And we have a couple by that band. It's one of my favorites.

All right, that was quite the song. That was Angel by Drop 19s on their album Delaware. Before that was Cell by Pot Valiant on the album Cell. And that one, I think, was particularly shoegaze in the sense of the vocals being part of the instrumentals, really. Not so much their standout. The vocals weren't the focus. Everything else was. So, gives you a little bit of a taste for the shoegaze vibe. And then, of course, top of the set, like we said, was Brazil 66 by Allison's Halo. All right, we're going to continue with Far by Prize Horse on the album Walder.

All right, that was Hunted by Pale Saints on the album Flesh Balloon. Before that, Soft by Glare on the album Heavenly. And top of the set, Far by Prize Horse on the album Welder. Next, we have Lazim Al-Shams by the artist Nabil on the single.

All right, that was You Made Me Realize by My Bloody Valentine. So that was one of the biggest bands for shoegaze. Before that was Uma by Majesty Crush on the album Love 15. Before that, Lolita by A.R. Kane. And top of the set was Lazim Alshams by artist Nabil. And now we are going to listen to Plant Life by Otto Lux before diving into some announcements for the new hour. All right, last one before the announcements.

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7: 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You're listening to Soup of the Day, and today's genre is shoegaze. So we're diving back into an Allison's Halo sandwich. We're going to first listen to Raindrop by Allison's Halo, then take a break, go to Scene by Rehash, a little bit more indie rock, and back to Allison's Halo with Slow Bleed.

All right, so that was our Allison's Halo sandwich, and now we are going to move on to Christine by the House of Love. Love this one.

All right, that was Treasure by Chapter House from the album Whirlpool. Before that, The Perfect Needle by The Telescopes on the album Altered Perceptions. Top of the set, Christine by The House of Love. All right, we still have another half hour for the show. We're going to go into The Velts, Until You're Forever.

All right, that was Sharon Apple by Erel on the album Winks and Kisses. Very cute album. Before that was actually one of my favorites, Crimson Enclosure by Winter on the album What Kind of Blue Are You? It's a shorter song. It's less than 2 minutes, but I love it. Top of the set was that Until You're Forever by The Velt on the album Aphrodisiac. All right, we're coming up on the end of the show, so we still have, let's see, we'll do two more songs. One by Allison's Halo again, called Sunshi. And then next, a song called Polly by the artist Moose, which I think is the cutest artist name. And that's from the album XYZ. And then we'll close out with two more new releases by Baby Rose on that same album, Journalism, Better Than Dressed in Metal.

All right, this has been Soup of the Day. Every Sunday, 2 to 4 p.m., we just listen to a whole lot of shoegaze. Excuse me. So I hope you enjoyed and found some new songs to add to your playlists. We're going to close out now with those two new releases that we mentioned by Baby Rose. And other than that, I will see you all next week. Have a great week, everyone.

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Worldwide webbing to every corner of the circular globe to bring you KUCI's quality type programming as we move out of this afternoon's soup of the day and into episode 2215 of the Darkling Eclectica. 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

0: That's the group Huayocalcia from their album Horizontes, a tune called Ijel, or some sort of pronunciation. It's the word for butterflies, at any rate, from Huayocalcia. Before that, the new album from the Mountain Grass Unit. The album's called Appalachian Smoke. We heard Homebound Troubadour. And we started off with Andy Narrell on the steel drums with One Last Goodbye, bidding you a fond goodbye and welcoming you to this, episode 2215 of the Darkling Eclectica, here for a Sunday afternoon, here just about every gall-dern Sunday afternoon from 4 until 6. So we've just gotten the program started. We have some things from Mr. Machine and other assorted announcements, if you'd be so kind, Mr. Machine.
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0: Well, thank you very kindly there, Mr. Machine. Other things going on the program this afternoon. Coming up at 4:30, or thereabouts, will be the Darkling Eclectica Presents portion of the program. We'll be moving on into part 4 of Doorways in the Sand by Roger Zelazny. That'll be from about 4:30 till 5 o'clock. Then from 5 until 6, it's just our regular leaping about and yodeling. And at 6 o'clock, Omakase, over these very airwaves. Right now, though, we've got a Wayne Shorter tune, Speak No Evil, but Kurt Elling wrote some lyrics to it, so he calls it Then They Speak No Evil. He's going to be singing it for us, accompanied by the WDR Big Band with Bob Mincer on saxophone and conducting. Kurt Elling with Bob Mincer and the WDR Big Band, They Speak No Evil, right here on KUCI.

0: That's the music of Roy Shield, performed by the Bohunks. A tune he called Dash and Dot. Laurel and Hardy fans will certainly recall hearing that in the background of various of their films. Before that, Carl Story on the five-string banjo with Banjo on the Mountain. And we started off with Kurt Elling singing his own lyrics to Wayne Shorter's tune Speak No Evil. He calls it They Speak No Evil. Performing it there with Bob Mincer and the WDR Big Band. Brings us to 4:32. Time for a couple of messages from Mr. Machine before we get to our Darkling Eclectica Presents presentation.
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0: Well, thank you very kindly there, Mr. Machine. 4:33, time now to get to our Darkling Eclectica Presents presentation. This afternoon, part four of Doorways in the Sand by Roger Zelazny. When last we left our hapless hero, Fred Cassidy, he had just been rescued from certain death in the Australian outback, where he'd been staked out by a couple of miscreants who think he knows the location of the missing Star Stone, the alien artifact that has been left in the care of the United Nations now that Earth has made contact with the aliens. He doesn't know where the Star Stone is, but he has just been rescued from near certain death by what appear to be a wombat and a kangaroo. I'll just remind you once again, you're listening to KUCI in Irvine and hit a little theme music.

0: 4. Hanging there, some 20 or 30,000 miles above it, I was in a perfect position to enjoy the event if California were to break loose, slip away, and vanish beneath the Pacific. Unfortunately, this did not occur. Instead, the whole world slipped away as the vessel continued its orbiting and the argument proceeded behind my back. However, at the rate things were going, it seemed possible that the San Andreas Fault would have several more opportunities to present me with the desired spectacle, while providing some Donnelly of the distant future with material for a book on the peculiarities of that antediluvian world and its masterfully scripted passage. When one has nothing better to do, one can always hope. As, through that port beside which I reclined, presumably resting, only half listening to the heated sounds exchanged between Charv and Ragma, I regarded the earth, and then the star-dotted field beyond it, immense in the distance of distances, I was taken by a glorious sensation, doubtless compiled of recovery from my earlier discomforts, a near metaphysical satisfaction of my acrophiliac tendencies, and a general overlay of fatigue that spread slowly, lightly, across me like a delicious fall of big flaked snow. I'd never been at this altitude before, witnessing the distances, struggling to gain perspective, overwhelmed by the consideration of space, space, and more space. The beauty of basic things, things as they are and things as they might be, reached out to me then, and I recalled some lines I had scribbled long ago on regretfully giving up my math major rather than take a degree in it. Lobachevsky alone has looked on beauty bare. She curves in here, she curves in here, she curves out there. Her parallel clefts come together to tease in uncalipigianous wise. With fewer than 180 degrees her glorious triangle lies. Her double trumpet symmetry Riemann did not court his tastes to simpler curvedness, the buxom Teuton sort. An ellipse is fine, for as far as it goes, but modesty away. If I'm going to see beauty without her clothes, give me hyperbolas any old day. The world is curves, I've heard it said, and straightway in it nothing lies. This, then, I wish, before I'm dead, to look through Lobachevsky's eyes. I felt very drowsy. I'd been in and out of consciousness periodically and had no idea as to how much time had elapsed. My watch, of course, was of no assistance. I resisted going away again, however, both to prolong the aesthetic seizure and to keep abreast of developments about me. I was uncertain as to whether my rescuers were aware of my wakefulness, in that I was facing away from them, reclined and loosely restrained in a hammock-like affair of soft webbing. And even if they were aware, the fact that they were conversing in a non-terrestrial language doubtless provided them with a feeling of insulation. At some earlier time, I'd slowly realized that the thing that would most have surprised them probably surprised me even more. This was the discovery that, when I gave it a piece of my divided attention, I could understand what they were saying. A difficult phenomenon to describe better, but I'll try. If I listened intently to their words, they swam away from me, as elusive as individual fish in a school of thousands. If I simply regarded the waters, however, I could follow the changing outline, the drift, pick out the splashes and sparklings. Similarly, I could tell what they were saying. Why this should be, I had no idea. And I had ceased to care after a time, for their dialogue was quite repetitious. It was considerably more rewarding to consider the curtate cycloid described by Mount Chimborazo if one were positioned somewhere above the South Pole, to see this portion of the surface as moving backward with respect to the orbital progression of the body. My thoughts suddenly troubled me. Where had that last one really come from? felt beautiful, but was it mine? Had some valve given way in my unconscious, releasing a river of libido that cut big chunks of miscellanea from the banks it rushed between to deposit them in shiny layers of silt up front here where I normally take my ease? Or could it be a telepathic phenomenon? Me, in a psychically defensive position, two aliens, the only other minds for thousands and thousands of miles about. Was one of them a logophile? But it didn't seem that way. I was certain that my apprehension of the language, for example, was not a telepathic thing. Their speech kept coming into better and better focus, individual words and phrases now, not just abstractions of their sense. I knew that language somehow, the sound's meanings. It wasn't simply reading their minds. Well, what then? Feeling more than a little sacrilegious, I forced the sense of peace and pleasure transcendent out to arm's length, then shoved as hard as I could. Think, damn it, I ordered my cortex. You're on overtime. Double time for holidays of the spirit. Now move. Turning and returning back to the thirst, the chill, the aches, the morning. Yes, Australia. There I was. The wombat had convinced the kangaroo, whose name I later learned was Charv, that water would benefit me more at that moment than a peanut butter sandwich. Charv acknowledged the wombat's superior wisdom in matters of human physiology and located a flask in his pouch. The wombat, whose name I then learned to be Ragma, yanked off his paws, or rather paw-like mittens, displaying tiny six-digited hands, thumbs opposing, and he administered the liquid in slow doses. While this was being done, I gathered that they were alien plainclothesmen passing as local fauna. The reason wasn't clear.
1: You are very fortunate,
0: Ragma told me. After I finished choking, I begin to appreciate the term alien viewpoint, I said. I take it you're a member of a race of masochists?
1: Some beings thank another who saves their life, he replied. And I was about to complete the statement, you're very fortunate that we happened along this way.
0: Well, I'll give you the first, I said. Thanks. But coincidence is like a rubber band. Stretch it too far and it snaps. Forgive me if I suspect some design in our meeting as we did.
1: I am distressed that you focus suspicions upon us, he said, when all that we have done is render assistance. Your cynicism index may be even higher than was indicated.
0: Indicated by whom? I asked.
1: I am not permitted to say, he replied.
0: He cut short a snappy rejoinder by pouring more water down my throat. Choking and considering, I modified it to, this is ridiculous.
1: Well, I agree, he said. But now that we are here, everything should soon be in order.
0: I rose, stretched hard, pulled some of the kinks out of my muscles, seated myself on a nearby rock to defeat a small dizziness. All right, I said, reaching for a cigarette and finding all of them crushed. How about your considering whatever you are permitted to say, and then saying it? Charv withdrew a package of cigarettes, my brand, from his pouch and passed it to me.
1: If you must, he said.
0: I nodded, opened it, lit one. Thank you, I said, returning them.
1: Oh, no, keep the pack, he said. I'm a pipe smoker of sorts. You, by the way, are more in need of rest and nourishment than nicotine. I'm monitoring your heartbeat, blood pressure, and basal metabolism rate on a small device I have with me. Don't let it worry you, though, said Ragma,
0: helping himself to a cigarette and producing a light from somewhere.
1: Charv is a hypochondriac, but I do think we ought to get back to our vessel before we talk. You are still not out of danger.
0: Vessel? What sort? Where is it?
1: About a quarter of a mile from here,
0: Charv offered.
1: And Ragma is correct. It will be safer if we depart this place immediately.
0: Well, I'll have to take your word for that, I said. But you were looking for me specifically, weren't you? You knew my name. You seemed to know something about me.
1: Ah, then you have answered your own question,
0: Ragma replied.
1: We had reason to believe you were in danger, and we were correct.
0: How? How did you know? They glanced at each other.
1: Sorry,
0: Ragma said.
1: That's another.
0: Another what?
1: Thing we are not permitted to say.
0: Who does your permitting and forbidding?
1: Ah, that is another.
0: I sighed. Okay, I guess I'm up to walking that far. If I'm not, you'll know in a hurry.
1: Very good,
0: said Charv as I got to my feet. I felt steadier this time up, and it must have been apparent. He nodded, turned, and began moving away with a very un-kangaroo-like gait. I followed, and Ragma remained at my side. He maintained a bipedal posture this time. The terrain was fairly level, so the going wasn't too bad. After a couple of minutes' movement, I was even able to work up some enthusiasm at the thought of that peanut butter sandwich. Before I could comment on my improved condition, however, Ragma shouted something in alienese. Charv responded and took off at an accelerated pace, almost tripping over the lower extremities of his disguise. Ragma turned to me.
1: He is going ahead to warm things up, he said, for a quick liftoff. If you are capable of moving faster, please do so.
0: I complied as best I could, and why the rush? I inquired.
1: Oh, my hearing is quite sensitive, he said, and I've just detected the fact that Z-Master and Buckler are now airborne. This would seem to indicate that they are either looking for you or departing, and it's always best to plan for the worst.
0: I take it that they are my uninvited guests, and that their names are something you're permitted to say. So, what do they represent?
1: They are doodlehums.
0: Doodlehums?
1: Antisocial individuals? Intentional circumventors of statutes?
0: Oh, hoodlums. Yes, I guessed that much on my own. What can you tell me about them?
1: Morton Z-Master, he said, indulges in many such activities. He is the heavy one with the pale fur. Normally, he remains away from the scene of his hoodling, employing agents to execute it for him. The other, Jamie Buckler, is one such. He has hoodled well for Z-Master over the years and was recently promoted by him to guard his body.
0: My own body was protesting the increased pace at that point, so I wasn't immediately certain whether the humming in my ears was the product of a tidal bore of my river of red stuff or the sound of the sinister bird. Ragma removed all doubt.
1: They are coming this way, he said, quite rapidly. Are you able to run?
0: I'll try, I said, forcing myself. The ground dipped, rose again. Ahead, then, I was able to make out what I took to be their vessel, a squashed bell of dull metal, duller squares that might be ports spotted irregularly about the perimeter, an opened hatch. My lungs were working like a concertina at a Polish wedding, and I felt the first spray of the tide of darkness within my head. I was going to go under again, I knew. Then came that familiar flicker, as of having taken a step back from reality. I knew that my blood was pooling in my guts, leaving me high and dry, and I resented my subservience to the hydraulics involved. I heard gunshots above the growing roar, as on the soundtrack for a distant show, and even this wasn't sufficient to draw me back. When your own adrenaline lets you down, who is there left to trust? I wanted very badly to make it through that hatch. It wasn't all that distant, but I knew now that I would not. An absurd way to die, this near, and not understanding anything. I'm going, I shouted toward the bounding form at my side, not knowing whether the sounds really came out that way. The sounds of gunfire continued, tiny as elfin popcorn. Fewer than 40 feet remained, I was certain, as I judge local distances in terms of horseshoe court lengths. Raising my arms to shield my face, I fell, not knowing whether I'd been hit, scarcely able to kill, forward, until a smooth blank that canceled the ground, the sound, the trouble, my flight. Thus, so and thus, awakening as a thing of textures and shadings, advancing and retreating along a scale of soft dark, smooth shadow, slick bright, all else displaced and translated to this, the colors, sounds, and balances, a function of these two. Advance to hard and very bright, fall back to soft and black.
1: Do you hear me, Fred?
0: The twilight velvet. Yes, my glowing scales.
1: Better, better, better.
0: What? Who?
1: Closer, closer, that not a sound betray.
0: There?
1: Better, that cease the sub-vocals.
0: I don't understand.
1: Later for that, but one thing, a thing to say. Article 7224, Section C. Say it.
0: Article 7224, Section C? Why?
1: If they wish to take you away, and they will, say it, but not why, remember.
0: Yes, but...
1: Later for that.
0: A thing of textures and shadings, bright, brighter, smooth, smoother, hard, clear. Lying there in my sling during wakeful period one,

0: carried you aboard after you fell. We lifted off, leaving your assailants, the continent, the planet behind. We are in orbit about your world now, but we will be departing it shortly.
1: You must be stronger than you look to have carried me.
0: Apparently so.
1: Where do you intend taking me from here?
0: To another planet, a most congenial one. The name would mean nothing to you.
1: Well, why?
0: Safety and necessity. You seem to be in a position to provide information that could be very helpful to an investigation with which we are connected. We wish to obtain that information, but there are others who would like to have it also. Because of them, you would be in danger on your own planet. So, for purposes of ensuring your safety, as well as furthering our inquiry, the simplest thing is to remove you.
1: Well, ask me. I'm not ungrateful for the rescue. What do you want to know? If it's the same thing Zeemeister and Buckler wanted, though, I'm afraid I can't be of much help.
0: Ah, yes, we are operating under that assumption. But we believe that the information we require of you exists at an unconscious level, however. The best means of extracting something of that sort is through the offices of a good telepathic analyst. There are many such in the place we will be visiting.
1: How long will we be there?
0: You will remain there until we have completed our investigation.
1: And how long will that take? He sighed and shook his head.
0: At this point, it is impossible to say.
2: I felt the soft blackness brush like the tail of a passing cat against me. No, not yet. I couldn't just let them haul me off that way for an indefinite leave of absence from everything I knew. It was in that moment that I appreciated the deathbed peeve. Loose ends, all the little things that should be wrapped up before you go away. Write that letter. Settle up those accounts. Finish the book on the night table. If I dropped out at this point in the semester, it would screw me up academically, financially, and who would buy my explanation? No, I had to stop them from taking me away. The smooth to soft shadings were on the rise once more. I had to be quick. Look, I'm sorry, I managed, but that's impossible. I can't go with...
0: But I'm afraid you must. It is absolutely necessary,
2: he said. No, I said, panicking, fighting against fading before I could settle this.
1: No, you can't.
0: I believe a similar concept exists in your own jurisprudence. You call it protective custody?
1: What about Article 7224, Section C?
2: I blurted out, feeling my speech slip over into a slur as my eyes fell closed.
0: What did you say?
1: You heard me,
2: I remember muttering.
1: 7224, Section C. That's why. And then, again, nothing.
2: The cycles of awareness bore me back to consciousness or within spitting distance of it several times more before I stuck at something approaching full wakefulness and filled it with California watching. It was by degrees that I became aware of the argument that filled the air, obtaining its content in a detached, academic sort of way. They were upset over something that I had said. Oh, yes. Article 7224, Section C. It had to do, I gathered, with the removal of intelligent creatures from their home planets without their consent. Part of a galactic treaty to which my rescuers' worlds were signatory, it was the closest thing to an interstellar constitution that they had. There were, however, sufficient ambiguity in the present situation to make for a debatable issue. In that there were also provisions for removal without consent for a variety of overriding causes, such as quarantine for species protection, non-military reprisal for violations of certain other provisions, a kind of sensitive catch-all for interstellar security, and several more along these lines, all of which they discussed and rediscussed at great length. I'd obviously touched on a delicate area, especially in light of the recency of their

0: initial contact with Earth. Ragma kept insisting that if they chose one of the exceptions as controlling and removed me on that basis, their legal department would back them up. If it ever actually came to a point where an adjudication became necessary and they were reversed, he felt that he and Charv would not be held especially liable for their interpretation of the law, in that they were field operatives rather than trained legal personnel. Charv, meanwhile, maintained that it was obvious that none of the exceptions applied, and that it would be even more obvious what they had done. It was better, he decided, to let the telepathic analyst they employed implant the desire to cooperate within my mind. There were several, he was certain, who could be persuaded to solve their problem in that fashion. But this irritated Ragma. It would be a clear violation of my rights under another provision, as well as concealment of the evidence of their violation under this one. He would have no part of it. If they were going to move me, he wanted a defense other than concealment. So, they reviewed the exceptions again, pondering each word, letting the words talk to each other, recalling past cases, sounding the while like Jesuits, Talmudists, dictionary editors, or disciples of the new criticism. We continued to orbit the Earth. It wasn't until much later that Charv interrupted things with a question that had been bothering me all along.
1: Where did he learn about Article 7224 anyway?
0: They repaired to my sling, interrupting my view of storm patterns off Cape Hatteras. Seeing that my eyes were open, they nodded and gestured in what I believe they intended as a pantomime of goodwill and concern.
1: "Have you been resting well?"
0: Charv inquired. "Oh, quite."
1: "Water?"
0: "Please." I drank some. Then,
1: "Sandwich?"
0: he asked. "Well, yes, thanks." He produced one, and I began eating.
1: "We have been quite concerned over your well-being and about doing the right thing in your case."
0: "Well, that's good of you."
1: "We've been wondering about something that you said a while back, dealing with our offer to provide you with sanctuary during a fairly routine investigation we'll be conducting on your planet. It seemed as if you cited a section of the Galactic Code just before you dropped off to sleep last time, but you mumbled somewhat, and we couldn't be certain. Was this the case?"
0: "Yes."
1: "I see,"
0: he said, adjusting his sunglasses.
1: "Would you mind telling us how you became acquainted with its provisions?"
0: "Such things travel quickly in academic circles," I offered, which was the best response I could locate in my supply of misleading statements.
2: "It is possible,"
0: said Ragma, dropping back into whatever language they'd been speaking earlier.
2: "Their scholars have been working on translations. They may be completed by now and circulating about their universities. It's not my department, so I can't be certain."
1: "And if somebody has put together a course on the subject, this one has probably taken it,"
0: said Charv.
1: "Yes, unfortunate." "Well, then, you must be aware,"
0: Charv continued, switching back to English and aiming it in my direction,
1: "that your planet is not yet signatory to the agreement."
0: "Well, of course," I replied. "But then, my concern is really with your own actions under its provisions."
1: "Yes, of course,"
0: he said, glancing at Ragma. Ragma moved nearer, his unblinking wombat eyes holding something like a glare.
2: "Mr. Cassidy," he said, "let me put it as simply as possible. We are law officers, cops, if you like, with a job to do. I regret that we cannot give you the particulars, as it would probably make it much easier to obtain your cooperation. As it is, your presence on your planet would represent a distinct impediment to us, while your absence would make things considerably simpler. As we have already told you, if you remain, you will be in some danger.